0: 90s, best variety of the 80s and 90s. Scientists say that they have built a synthetic cell that can not only eat, grow, reproduce, and now everyone who has seen a sci-fi movie is paying very close attention. Hey, it's battle researchers at the University of Minnesota created something called Spud Cell. They say that it was built from non-living chemical parts. It can grow, copy its genome, divide, and compete across generations. Experts are still debating whether it counts as true life, which is exactly how every movie like this starts. 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And then something named Spud Cell learned how doors work.
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It's 95.7 Big FM. It's Battle Course. They got the Cardinals, then they got the Pirates, and then they finally come home next Friday, take on the Marlins.

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0: And for adults with type 2 diabetes and known heart disease, Jardiance can lower the risk of cardiovascular death too. 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

It's 95.7 Big FM, Milwaukee's best variety of the 80s and 90s. Well, you know how we always like to keep you update with all the trends, right? Apparently, there's a strange one going on in Russia. Women selling their used breast implants online. No, that's a thing. Hey, it's battle. Classified ad sites are apparently seeing listings for secondhand implants as breast augmentation becomes less popular there. Plastic surgeons say that those surgeries have dropped about 40% over the last decade. But here's the important part. No reputable surgeon is going to reuse someone else's implants. Leftover biomaterial can't be safely cleaned off. So if you ever see gently used...

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1: You know, everybody has their favorite carnival food, right? Hey, what's going on? It's Battle. Let me ask you, Kelly, what is your favorite carnival food?
2: Funnel cake.
1: Yes.
2: Those, hands down. The smell of those mm-hmm. are just like the smell of a carnival.
1: You
2: just,
1: yes.
2: It's, even thinking about it, I'm like, I'm ready to ride.
1: Oh, Kelly, let me tell you, I love funnel cake so much that I remember, like, I think Target or Walmart had those, like, make your own funnel cakes at home. I bought it. Let me tell you, at-home funnel cakes, not as good as the funnel cakes at a carnival where you just watched a dude rip a cig outside and then made your funnel cake.

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It's Battle. Thanks for hanging out. For Glenna, hanging out in Waukesha, I wanted some Tina Turner.

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It's Battle hanging out here with you on your Monday night. 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

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It's battle music on the way. Got some Alanis Morissette. Also going to throw in some REO Speedwagon after Stevie Wonder.

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It's Battle hanging out here Monday night. Coming up on the final hour of the show, if there's anything I can do for you, please let me know. 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

That'll wrap things up here on your Monday night. Thanks for letting me hang out. It's been fun. We'll do it again tomorrow night. I'll see you back in here at 7. Instagram, hit that follow button. Battle on air. Love you. Mean it. Bye-bye.

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yesterday, we finally got our goodbye. 95.7 Big FM. I'm Dave Michaels. Good morning. It was, I think, heartfelt and at times a little emotional. I'll let you judge for yourself. We'll hear from that individual who said goodbye to Wisconsin yesterday, coming up.

0: 95.7 Big FM, Milwaukee's best variety of the 80s and 90s. Morning, I'm Dave Michaels. Last week, definitely hot and humid. This week, back to normal. Highs approaching 80 with nighttime lows in the 60s. Much drier air, too.
1: If you're looking for humid or damp days,
0: that looks like it's going to be both Wednesday and Thursday. Both days having a chance for rain.

Now that your liver has gotten a little bit of a detox after the long holiday weekend, hopefully it's ready for another round this weekend. 95.7 Big FM, Milwaukee's best variety of the 80s and 90s. It's never too early to start thinking about the weekend, especially Bastille Days going on in and around the Cathedral Square area of downtown Milwaukee. That's the French Festival. Officially starts Thursday night when the 5K Storm the Bastille race is happening through the streets of the Third Ward. So Bastille Days is this weekend. So is Festa Italiana back on the Summerfest grounds. I'll be there on Saturday from

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I'm Dave Michaels. Pretty comfy yesterday. More of the same today. 2 points, go a little bit higher starting tonight.

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July 22nd will be the 1-year anniversary of his passing.

0: basketball game last night. Brewers are losing. I walk out. She's only going into seventh grade. They're only about 45 minutes long. It's summer league, after all. And the Brewers are on top. And held on to get a W. 95.7 Big FM, Milwaukee's best variety of the 80s and 90s. I'm Dave Michaels. Doug Russell. He has this morning's really quick super-duper sports report. Hey, Doug.
1: You know, Dave, it wasn't the most aesthetically pleasing baseball game you've ever watched, but that doesn't always matter. The Brewers scored all of their runs in the top of the seventh. That was enough. They're now 56-33 on the season. 4-3, the final score over the Cardinals last night at Busch Stadium. This is game one of a five-game series. There are two scheduled for today and tonight. It's a day-night doubleheader. Game one starts at 1:15. To basketball, where the inevitable became the official on Monday. The Bucks and Heat formalized their blockbuster trade involving Giannis and Bobby Portis. End of the World Cup, where from the jump it was ugly for Team USA against Belgium. The United States run is over. They lose 4-1. That's your super-duper really quick sports report. I'm Doug Russell on 95.7.

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I'm Dave Michaels on 95.7 Big FM, Milwaukee's best variety of the 80s and 90s, when the Brewers beat the Cardinals last night. That win let them accomplish something for the first time since 1998. Yeah, 28 years. I'll tell you what that is coming up in

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I'm Dave Michaels. No rain in the forecast, but there will be a little more humidity after lunch than, say, right now.

0: countries now out of the World Cup after Team USA's loss to Belgium last night, 4-1. Mexico and Canada also out. And you can dance. So unless you have a side wager on, I don't know, Spain,
1: for inspiration,
0: to go all the way, I guess you don't have to pay attention to soccer until 2030 again. I'm

Apparently, it's not just the offseason for some members of the Green Bay Packers. It's also engagement season, too. 95.7 Big FM, Milwaukee's best variety of the 80s and 90s. I'm Dave Michaels. Last week, safety Evan Williams proposed to his girlfriend in Italy. Now I see, over the holiday weekend, wide receiver Jaden Reed proposed to Miss Wisconsin, USA, Anisha Cox.

Yesterday, we finally got our goodbye. 95.7 Big FM. I'm Dave Michaels. Good morning. It was, I think, heartfelt and at times a little emotional. I'll let you judge for yourself. We'll hear from that individual who said goodbye to Wisconsin yesterday, coming up in two songs.

after Team USA's loss to Belgium last night in the World Cup. I guess we just pivot to the Packers. 95.7. Big FM. Oh, no, we're all in on the Brewers, too. Don't misunderstand me, but I think we can walk and chew gum at the same time. I'm Dave Michaels. We're your home for Green Bay Packer football again this fall. There's a game already. Preseason, but still a game a little over a month from now. Packers will play a couple of familiar faces. Aaron Rodgers, Mike McCarthy, and the Steelers in August. I'm out of love.

Now that your liver has gotten a little bit of a detox after the long holiday weekend, hopefully it's ready for another round this weekend. 95.7 Big FM, Milwaukee's best variety of the 80s and 90s. It's never too early to start thinking about the weekend, especially Bastille Days going on in and around the Cathedral Square area of downtown Milwaukee. That's the French Festival. Officially starts Thursday night when the 5K Storm Bastille race is happening in the streets of the Third Ward. So Bastille Days is this weekend. So is Festa Italiana back on the Summerfest grounds. I'll be there on Saturday from noon until 2. Hey!

95.7, Big FM, Milwaukee's best variety of the 80s and 90s. I'm Dave Michaels. There are two types of people in this world. A, those who heard this song from Matchbox 20 on the radio, probably listening to Reitman and Miller back in 1997. Or, if you're a little younger, this is the song that Ryan Gosling sang in the Barbie movie, around a campfire when he played Ken.

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95.7 Big FM, your home for Dave Michaels tomorrow morning starting at 6. Good morning. Good morning. Now that it's after 10 o'clock, it is me, Martha Quinn, at your service to bring you the greatest songs of all time. You'll hear Phil Collins in just a few minutes. First thing I got to do is say happy birthday to Beatle drummer Ringo Starr.

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Just these opening notes. Don't they give you chills? It's the beginning of Tears for Fears. Everybody wants to rule the world. Hanging out with you this Tuesday, it's me, Martha Quinn. Today is Beatle drummer Ringo Starr's 86th birthday. He's got a specific way he'd like us all to celebrate. Find out what it is in News That Rocks around 11:40. Tears for Fears member Roland Orzabal has said he is a massive Beatles fan.

105.7 Big FM, your home for Dave Michaels tomorrow morning starting at 6. Martha Quinn heading towards noon with you. When we hit noon, let the two words peace and love float through your mind to help Beatle drummer Ringo Starr celebrate his 86th birthday. That's what he wants for us all to do. Think peace and love, peace and love.

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Continuing Heather's mixtape, three bands that have something in common. We've got this number one song from 1986. I always laugh when I think of their name because Rick Astley, the Never Gonna Give You Up singer, used to

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Heading towards 12:30, Martha Quinn with you. Disneyland in Anaheim, California, coming in with some totally awesome news. They welcomed their 1 billionth guest last Friday. 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

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Thanks for starting the 1 o'clock hour with me, Martha Quinn, your friend from the MTV days. This right here was Bryan Adams' first ever number one hit. You might have thought it was Summer 69 or Run 2, but it was this one, Heaven, a hit number one in 1985.

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My name is Martha Quinn. If I am new to you, I'm the one who was on MTV back in the day playing songs like this one by Eddie Money and Ronnie Spector as videos. 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

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I knew it. I just asked ChatGPT. And you know, you can't always count on its answers, but I said, hey, can apple cider vinegar make you

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Toto recorded this song in 1981. They had never been to Africa. They finally got there in 1997. I'm Martha Quinn. Thanks for hanging out.

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You gotta give it up for Madonna. I'm Martha Quinn, about to head out, but I gotta give her some props because she just put out on Friday her new Confessions 2 album, and it's getting rave reviews. The queen of pop lives on. 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

Pat Benatar is going to be in town when Bryan Adams is here in August. Did you know you could win a VIP experience to that show? We'll give you tickets. Also,

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It's Kid O'Shea. Hope you're having a great Tuesday. Bastille Days kicks off on Thursday. They will have a giant cake to kick things off that's going to serve 1,000 people. 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I never

What if I told you you could sit in a private Q&A session with Bryan Adams when he's here in Milwaukee? Oh, plus we'll give you tickets to the show. All the details on how you win coming up after

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Good luck from Big

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0: Hope you're enjoying the nice weather again today. Sunshine in the 80s, a little bit warmer than yesterday. I thought yesterday was just perfect around here. Going to heat back up into the 90s by tomorrow, and then some rain in the forecast and back to the 80s by the weekend. But plenty of stuff going on here in southeastern Wisconsin with Festa on the Summerfest grounds this weekend, Bastille Days in Cathedral Square. 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

I still have time to add your favorite song to our list after 5 o'clock. We've got Tracy Chapman lined up, MC Hammer, Madonna. What song do you want to hear? 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

yesterday was a kind of drift away kind of day. The weather was just perfect around here. Sunny and 70 and went for a bike ride. Today, the humidity has returned a little bit, but nothing like last week. We'll be in the 90s by tomorrow, and it's going to feel hot again. It is summer in Wisconsin, so I'm not complaining. 95.7 Big FM, Milwaukee's best variety of the 80s and 90s. I'm Kid O'Shea. 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

Are you ready for Bastille Days? It's on Thursday. They're doing something special this year to kick things off, and it includes free cake. 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

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Do that right now. Good luck. Pat Benatar will be here with Bryan Adams as well. Here's We Belong, 95.7 Big FM.

I love that I get every afternoon with you and we can hang out here on the radio playing great music from the 80s and 90s and songs that we can sing along to and just take us back to maybe simpler times. Hope you have a great night. We made it through Tuesday, one step closer to the weekend. I'll be back tomorrow afternoon from 3 until 7 here on Big FM. Tomorrow morning on TMJ4 News Today. Battle's in next. I'm Kid O'Shea. Have a great night.

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